0: 106.3.
1: When your legs don't work like they used to before, and I can't sweep you off of your feet,

0: Just Great Music for the Workday, Mix 106.3. The Cranberries, they do like to linger. Hey, it's Larry here. Now, this morning, Kristen posed a hypothetical on The Breakfast Show. Would you prefer either your Google browsing history or the camera roll on your film to be made public? And there was a little bit of talk to and fro, and the Breakfast team kind of made out that they were all squeaky clean. Sure, I believe that. But I did enjoy Kristen's thoughts.
1: I would definitely

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And whosoever shall be found without the soul for

0: Mix 106.3. Christian O'Connell's show. Today's our time waster. We're looking for your Greek movies. All right, Greek movies. Troy Story.
1: Oh, God.
0: Luke Uzo Talking.
1: God.
0: Feta Attraction.
1: Silver.
0: No Country for Old Moussaka.
1: Bronze.
0: Throw Mama from the Acropolis. It's a long way for the old girl to fall.
1: Silver Plus.
0: And Athens Powers. Not Austin, Athens Powers.
1: Ooh, Bronze.
0: Oh, no. I thought you were going to go, oh, good one. But no, oh, terrible. Hey, shout out to the early days when we started this Troy Story. Remember me that way, please, dear listener. Rhea, what have you got? Greek movies.
1: Not another Tina movie.
0: Oh, the most Greek person on the show. Bronze.
1: Did you know Hannibal Lecter had Greek heritage?
0: No.
1: Yeah, that's why they called him Hannibal Lecteropoulos, and he starred in...
0: You already got gold. Hannibal Lecteropoulos. Sounds like a Greek doctor.
1: Silence of the Slow Roasted Lambs.
0: Oh, that bit's terrible. Yes. Just the name was good enough.
1: I should have stopped at Hannibal Lecteropoulos.
0: What else have you got on that little notepad there?
1: Pizza Pan.
0: Oh, that's really good. Why not gold?
1: And the Sound of Moussaka.
0: Yeah, obvious as anything. Bronze. All right, what have you got? Greek movies. Bonus for any Odyssey ones. Let's get into it. The Greek Gatsby.
1: Silver Plus.
0: Con the Fruteria Air.
1: Silver.
0: Now You Odyssey It.
1: Gold.
0: Well done, Stephen. Zeuslander.
1: Gold.
0: Oh, Zeuslander is brilliant work. We Bought a Zeus.
1: Silver Plus.
0: Well done, Laura. Marnie and Mykonos.
1: Silver.
0: Captain Philippousis.
1: Gold.
0: Glenn, very good. The Devil Wears Plato.
1: Silver.
0: Throw Calamari from the Train.
1: Gold.
0: Anthony, well done. Spanakopter Pan.
1: Bronze.
0: No. Effie Darko.
1: Gold.
0: A Man Called Uzo.
1: Silver.
0: Acropolis Now.
1: Gold.
0: Homer Alone.
1: Silver.
0: The Calamari Kid, not the karate.

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Find the streetlight, steps out of the shade, says something like, "You and me, babe, how about it?" Juliet says, "Hey, it's Romeo, you nearly give me a heart attack."

0: Mix 106.3, playing some Nickelback. 12 to 9 to Tuesday morning, 1st of September, 8 degrees outside. It is the Kristen and Ige Breakfast Show.
1: 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What a great song. Hi, Kate. Hi, Kristen.